change, but you gon' change anyhow. You been thinking I like things the way they are. Well, things cannot stay like they are. Change is the nature of life. We are all on the train.

every time I try. 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

Yeah, what's happening, guys? It's your boy Joel Corry back with another brand new episode of Desire Radio. Right now, I'm out here in Ibiza. If you're heading to the White Isle this summer, make sure you come and check me out at O Beach Ibiza, where I have my monthly residency on a Monday. The vibes are amazing and it's a great day out. In this episode of Desire Radio, I've got brand new music on the way from the likes of Sid, Michael Bibby, Disco Lines, A Craze, Vintage Culture, Volcoder, and so much more. But I'm kicking the mix off with something a little special. This is the premiere of my upcoming single Whisper, which is coming out on July the 10th. I'm so excited about this record. It feels super fresh and it's been working so well in my summer sets. Hope you guys love it. Let's get into it right now. This is Joel Corry on Desire Radio.

coming soon, and you also heard new music from Sid, Volcoda, Adam 10, Disco Lions, and much more. As always, make sure you connect to me on the socials at Joel Corry. I love hearing from you guys. And if you're looking for any of the track IDs of any of the tunes that I'm playing on this episode of Desire Radio, head over to the 1001 Tracklist website and search for Desire Radio. Stay tuned, because I've still got new music on the way from McCraze and Rello, Michael Bibby, and much more. Next up is the song of the summer. It's another's Talk to You. Loving this fresh edit from Ant Brooks and Sam Dungate. So let's get back into the mix right here on Desire Radio. Keep it locked.

Let's get high, high, high, high, high, high, high, high. Let's get high, high, high, high, high, high, high, high. Let's get high. I'll make you wanna roll, roll, roll, roll, roll, roll, roll, roll, roll, roll, roll.

You're tuned into the sounds of Joel Corey, the mix right now on Desire Radio. Loving this remix from Vintage Culture and Volcoda of Goodfellas Morning Coffee. I've been rinsing that one in my club sets. That's just about all I got time for on this episode of Desire Radio. As always, let me know what you think of the show. Hit me up on the socials at Joel Corey. It's always great to hear from you guys. And if you want to listen back to this episode again or any other episode of Desire

Tiga and Piero Parupa. It's their brand new banger, Love Don't Dance Here Anymore. Thanks again for joining me here on Desire Radio. Hope you love the show, and I'll catch you guys next time. This is Joel Corry, signing off for now.

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1: We just got back from an incredible tour around Asia, playing in Saudi Arabia, in South Korea, in Indonesia, in Thailand. Incredible 4 weeks with amazing shows. So big shout out to everybody who came out to one of our shows. On our Instagram, we already dropped some content. There will be more also on TikTok, so go and check that out if you wonder what that was like. We played a lot of new music, so yeah, you will see some sneak previews of that as well. Some other stuff that we would love to play for you are the records of this show, starting with Rehab, collaborating with Izzy Bizu, If I Could Stop Time. 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

even with I think they were at least 3 meters big in diameter, so a crazy place. And we saw Jaden playing there. He also played his new tune, Erica. Really nice guy, by the way, and we love that song, Erica. So

0: just played Robin Schulz and Martin Herger, Arizona. Big one. Now it's time for this week's Artist of the Week. And when we see the name Artbot, we think of huge records with very interesting sounds. And that's what they nailed this time as well, together with 642. Take You There is making them this week's Artist of the Week.
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0: Just play the tune. What about now? Up next, a new EV and Chester and Young, Immersed, and Fatboy Slim teaming up with Reva Star.
1: 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Next week we will be back with a brand new episode of Lucas and Steve Radio, closing down this episode with Jax Jones and Emi.

episode 799 of No Excuses with me, EDX. I've got a massive hour lined up for you, packed with fresh new music from Prosper and Clooney, Kreider, Chris Lake, Wax Motif, and Zoo, Frankie Wah, and myself, of course. Right, guys, next week we hit a huge milestone for 800th episode of No Excuses. So this one, I want to do it with you. The track list is in your hands. All you need to do is head over to EDX Music on Instagram, hit the link in my bio, and vote your favorite No Excuses moments from the last 15 years. This is your episode, so let's celebrate together. I've also got something else very special that I'll be announcing over the coming days, so be sure to keep an eye out

EDX Music. Let's get kicked off with some uplifting old school vibes from Hot since 82 and Shades of Rhythm. This is Shaded. Let's go. You're listening.

0: Jingle from Kreider. Definitely catching those summer feels. So guys, I just want to give a massive shout to each of you that partied with me this past couple of days. I had a lot of fun in Mexico playing Rio Santa Fe in Los Cabos and Rio Caribe in Cancun. It was also amazing joining Fede Legrand at Gray Area in Brooklyn on Sunday. Check my socials, all at EDX Music, to see the highlights. Up next sees Stanan team up with Jose De Mara and Anne Lee Marine on a Fire Tribal number titled La Negra.
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again, or even really what to do, because no matter what I do, every time I get ahead, it's like I go back. So for right now, I'm just gonna let this

0: a Glow from the EDX. I also played The Rhythm of the Night, my collab with Frey from 2023. Thanks for locking in to this week's show. I hope you enjoyed the selection. Remember to head over to @EDXMusic on Instagram and hit the link in my bio to vote your favorite No Excuses moments from the last 15 years and be a part of next week's landmark episode 800. I'm going to rewind just over a year now and close with Cobalt from me. EDX, enjoy, have a great week, and I'll see you next time.
1: No Excuses.

Charisma. What a lovely weekend. And of course, a bunch of fresh new music this week with you. Music coming up from Natasha Diggs, Amane, Human by Nature, DJ Harvey, and a whole lot more.

their way at the legendary Amnesia. I've been catching some of the highlights over on Glitterbox socials, and it is looking amazing. If you're out there on the island, I wish I was there with you. For me, though, here in NYC,

and it's free. What an incredible show. The energy in the building that night was rocking. If you're around June 26th in New York City, Brooklyn to be specific, I will be celebrating my birthday at the legendary Dead Letter Number 9 venue. And I can't wait to announce my special guest very soon who will be joining me. Heading back into the music this week, this next one is a certified classic already, and it comes from two of my favorite people. New music out from Natasha Diggs and Megatronic, and this one is called People, out on the Jazz Diaries. Take a listen.

big love and shout out to the Soul in the Horn crew, taking you into some soulful sounds on the Glitterbox Radio Show. The last one coming from Ian Friday, Mike City, and D Prosper, out on the Soul in the Horn record label and Fat

gonna take the energy up and get into some club records in just a minute. But before we do that, let's play you this one from Ralph Sessions, who has been releasing some absolute heat recently. This one is out on Free Range Records, and it's called Everything, featuring Brooklyn-based singer-songwriter Brandon Markell Holmes. Check it out.

that one, Human by Nature, Give Me the Funk. I also played you Derek Carter on the remix of Blaze with My Beat. And in before that, Risk Assessment and Party People. Next in, I'm loving this one right now, MYOB on the remix of Groove P with Are They Real?

up here on the Glitterbox Radio Show with DJ Harvey and his edit of Joyous and Pleasure. Also played You Dirty Supercar and Nothing But the Music. That one on Boogie Tracks Remix, out on the Disco Express. As always, it's been a pleasure to have you here on the Glitterbox Radio Show. Thank you so much for tuning in, and I will be back next month. And we're gonna end on this high note with this record from Jermaine Jackson. The track is called Burning Hot.

Yo, what's happening, guys? It's your boy Joel Corry back with another brand new episode of Desire Radio. Right now, I'm out here in Ibiza. If you're heading to the White Isle this summer, make sure you come and check me out at O Beach Ibiza, where I have my monthly residency on a Monday. The vibes are amazing and it's a great day out. 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